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1: 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Birthdays, Cameron Crowe is 69, Cheech Marin is 80, Harrison Ford, 84, and Patrick Stewart is 86.
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2: There's an early accident to start your Monday morning commute. It's in Hillsborough County. Southbound 75, it's on the Gibsonton on-ramp. Right lane block there. Crews on the scene. Not a lot of traffic. Still seeing some tapping of the brakes. Give yourself a few extra minutes if you're heading in that direction. I'm Monica with traffic.
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14: Afternoon thunderstorms continue today with a 40% chance of that, high of 93, basically the same for tomorrow and Wednesday. That is your Tampa Bay weather.
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We'll see you there.

Turn up the radio, 107.3, the Eagle, Tampa Bay's classic hits. I am Fisher. Are you a fan of John Mulaney, the comedian? Do you remember the joke that he had about, well, he was mentioning Mick Jagger was not nice to work with on Saturday Night Live? Well, Mick has finally responded, sort of. We'll get to that coming up on 107.3, the Eagle.

0: 107.3 The Eagle, Tampa Bay's classic hits. I am Fisher. Could you imagine being a teenager and all of a sudden your band makes it big and they stay big for the rest of your life? It can have an effect on you psychologically. So the comedian John Mulaney talked about Mick Jagger not being nice to work with on Saturday Night Live. This was in his 2018 stand-up special. And Mick Jagger's finally addressed it, even though he's never seen the actual special. And he goes, yeah, it does affect you. You can become disassociated from what people might call real life. Psychologically, your actual state of mind is permanently damaged because it's a big ego trip, and you have to have a big ego to do this. People that don't have huge egos have huge problems because they have to manufacture a completely different personality, unquote. Well, there's some self-awareness for Mick Jagger right there. We're going to kick off the 7 o'clock hour with a classic rock block coming up next on 107.3 The Eagle, Tampa Bay's classic hits.
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2: Hillsborough County still dealing with an accident southbound 75. It's on the Gibsonton on-ramp. Crews have that right lane blocked. Right now, seeing backups all the way to the Leroy Salmon Expressway. Avoid that if you can. Pinellas County checking in accident-free, as are the Bay Area bridges. I'm Monica with traffic.
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1: Tom Petty first wrote this song as You Rock Me, and the band liked it, but they didn't like the title. Something cliche about it. And then Tom changed it to Wreck. It changed the meaning of the song, and it's a classic rock block on 107.3 The Eagle.

Tom Petty and the Heartbreakers definitely benefited from the MTV generation, and up until this next song, most of their videos were your standard, let's play the song videos. But then they had a concept, a surreal, psychedelic take on Alice in Wonderland. Huge hit. They never looked back. Created some of the greatest videos of the 1980s. It is a classic rock block from Tom Petty and the Heartbreakers.

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0: Well, for now, that drug's going to have to be caffeine. It's going to have to be coffee. 107.3 The Eagle, Tampa Bay's Classic Hits. I am Fisher. I know it is Monday, but the upside is it's also National Franks and... Is it Franks and Beans or Frank and Beans?
1: Franks and Beans! Franks and Beans!
0: Franks and Beans. Oh, and I'm being told it's Beans and Franks Day. So, like I said, upside for a Monday. That, and I've got John Mellencamp tickets to give away. You want to go see John Mellencamp at the Amp in August? Hang out. Coming up with College of Rock knowledge. 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
1: That earlier wreck in Hillsborough County, southbound 75 on the Gibsonton on-ramp, now on the shoulder. Still seeing backups, though, all the way to 301. Pasco County had an earlier wreck as well, southbound Suncoast Parkway at State Route 54. That's on the right shoulder, still a 10-minute delay. I'm Monica with traffic.
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11: Afternoon thunderstorms continue in the Bay Area with a 40% chance of that today and tomorrow with our highs right around 93. And then a 20% chance of rain Wednesday and Thursday with our highs around 95. And that is our Tampa Bay weather.
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0: can't eat your meat. 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

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Might as well get some concert tickets, right? John Mellencamp coming to town next month, and College of Rock Knowledge coming up at 7:50 for John Mellencamp tickets from 107.3, the Eagle, Tampa Bay's classic hits.

0: 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I am Fisher. Billy Joel was supposed to play Live Aid on this date, 1985, but he couldn't get his band together, didn't want to do it solo. And your question today for College of Rock Knowledge has something to do with Live Aid. 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Which performance from Live Aid is considered to be the worst performance of the event? And you're like, Fish, it's kind of, you know, subjective. No. It was really bad. 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And then we'll get to the 80s at 8 on 107.3 The Eagle, Tampa Bay's classic hits.
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2: Southbound I-75 on the off-ramp to westbound Big Bend Road, an accident with the left lane block causing some backups. And in Pasco County, still feeling the effects of an earlier wreck southbound on the Suncoast Parkway and State Road 54. It's on the right shoulder, still going to take an extra 10 to 15 minutes to get around it. I'm Monica with traffic.
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0: Led Zeppelin is right. Congratulations, Ramona. You are going to John Mellencamp in August. 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
0: Sometimes I like to kick off the 80s at 8 with Back in Black, something from that album to remind us all that even though you know, there was pop synth, new wave, all kinds of interesting music in the 1980s. 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

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Tom Petty played Live Aid on this date, 1985. American Girl, Refugee, and Rebels. The Clash were not there. They were going through some stuff at the time. It's the 80s at 8 on 107.3 The Eagle. 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
1: On July 1st, one of Florida's musical greats was honored with a part of Highway 41 named in his honor. Dwayne Betts posted on Facebook that a stretch of Tamiami Trail between North Creek and Blackburn Point Road in Sarasota County is now the Dickie Betts Memorial Highway. 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On this date, 1985, 1.5 billion people either watched or listened to Live Aid, an international rock concert in London, Philadelphia, Moscow, and Sydney, raising $100 million for Ethiopia's starving people. 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
2: Southbound Skyway Bridge and accident. It's right around midspan. It's got the right lane block. Crews on the scene there as well. Going to take an extra 10 minutes or so to get across. And Hillsborough County still dealing with the wreck southbound I-75 on the off-ramp to westbound Big Bend Road. That has the left lane blocked. I'm Monica with traffic.
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18: It is muggy, getting swampy here in the Bay Area. Don't forget to take an extra set of clothes with you so you can change once you walk from your front door to your car. 40% chance of afternoon thunderstorms with a high of 93 today and tomorrow. Those rain chances decrease a little bit Wednesday and Thursday, but the temperatures go up. And that is our Tampa Bay weather.
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I am Fisher. How is your Monday going so far? 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

Are you a little bummed that Erling Haaland and Norway are rowing their way back home today? 107.3 The Eagle, Tampa Bay's Classic Hits, I Am Fisher. England takes on Argentina on Wednesday. France plays Spain tomorrow. The Final Four in World Cup action. 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

Sam Neill died. He was 78. 107.3 The Eagle, Tampa Bay's classic hits. Did you know that Sam Neill is actually Sir Nigel John Dermot Neill? 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

The Eurythmics were supposed to play Live Aid 1985 on this date, but Annie Lennox ended up with throat nodules and could not sing. AC/DC turned it down altogether. 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

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I'm Fisher, commercial free. And this is one of those, if you know, you know, kind of things. Because kids these days can't know what it was like to have one picture, just one centerfold, that you'd stick in a plastic bag and bury in a hole out in the woods so you and your BFF could go look at a lady, you know, when you wanted to. Like I said, if you know, you know.

Hope you had a great weekend. Axel Lowe checking in on the job with you, helping you plow through the hardest workday of the week. We got this Monday. 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

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Of course, the Home Run Derby tonight. Don't you think they should let them use aluminum bats in the Home Run Derby? 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

Those were some pretty exciting FIFA matches over the weekend. Now it's down to four. France and Spain tomorrow, and then England, Argentina on Wednesday to determine the finals. Axel with Tom Petty, 107.3 The Eagle, Tampa Bay's Classic Hits.

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So there was a concert that broke a world record, a Guinness Book of World Record over the weekend. It was Pitbull, the Cuban artist Pitbull, you know, the guy that wears the fancy suits on stage. He's got the shaved head. He played London and 22,000 people, over 22,000 people showed up with bald caps. So there were 22,000 bald people in the crowd. Even Pitbull put a bald cap on so he could be counted. 22,141 people in bald caps. Well done. I would have loved to have been at that show. Axel with Aerosmith, 107.3 The Eagle, Tampa Bay's Classic Hits.

Time for the 80s solid hour of nothing but 80s music coming up at noon. But right now, let's talk 90s. And nothing screams 90s more than this song right here. 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

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Can't wait for that show August 3rd here. 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

It's getting closer. We're about to turn it into a big 80s party for lunchtime. Appetite for the 80s, solid hour of nothing but 80s songs. Your favorites from noon till 1. Closing in on that. In the meantime, Axel with the Ram Jam Band. 107.3 The Eagle, Tampa Bay's Classic Hits.

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2: 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Tampa Bay's classic hits.

Jon Bon Jovi in the middle of that Madison Square Garden run with 9 sold-out shows. He's feeling confident about that voice. He added Bed of Roses and Always to the set list last night. Those will challenge that voice. Sounded good. It's Appetite for the 80s. 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
1: Appetite for the 80s on the Eagle, and nothing says 1980s more than that hair. Remember Mike Score, lead singer of Flock of Seagulls with that mohawk? 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

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Ethan has Australian Pink Floyd tickets. 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

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It was on this day in 1985, Live Aid took place. 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I Won't Back Down. 107.3 The Eagle, Tampa Bay's classic hits.

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Rolling Stones with that great new record, Foreign Tongues, came out on Friday. I listened to that a few times over the weekend. Great album. I'm Axel. Here comes The Who. 107.3 The Eagle. Tampa Bay's classic hits.

You know, when it comes to Pearl Jam, not only is their music unique, so is their bass player's last name. I mean, there are Johnsons, there are Smiths. I don't think I've ever heard of another Ament. Jeff Ament in his bass guitar. Here comes Jeremy. 107.3 The Eagle, Tampa Bay's Classic Hits.

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And this guy made big news when he performed not only at Wembley, but then got on the Concorde jet. Wasn't that what that was called, with the bent nose, the Concorde? And flew over here to perform in Philadelphia as well. 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

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We're making it a Sunday fun day. 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

game tomorrow night. 6 Rays players at the All-Star game this week. And tonight, the Home Run Derby. Axel Lowe here. Wouldn't it be great if for tonight only, for the Home Run Derby, they let them use aluminum bats? Could you imagine how far those balls would go? Kyle Schwarber. My money's on him tonight. Here comes November Rain. 107.3 The Eagle. 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

boy. Toughest work day of the week just about over. Hang in there. You got this. I'm Axel. Ethan's about to fire up the ride home. Aussie Pink Floyd tickets coming up at 4:20. Have a great rest of your Monday. Here comes Bon Jovi, 107.3 The Eagle, Tampa Bay's Classic Hits.

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1: In Hillsborough, crews have been dousing a vehicle fire along Causeway Boulevard to the east of 78th Street. Also, the off-ramp from Gunn Highway onto Dale Mabry has been partially blocked. No major wrecks are being reported in Pinellas. We're in good shape along the big bridges. This is Jim with traffic.
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0: Tampa Bay's classic hits.

There was such an insanely huge list of artists that played both concerts of Live Aid in Philly and London that each band only did like 3 to maybe 5 songs. Sting and the Police did 3 songs, including Message in a Bottle, Every Breath You Take. And they wrapped it up with Roxanne. We'll give you the live version now. 107.3 The Eagle, Tampa Bay's Classic Hits.

0: Ethan with you on this Monday, 107.3 The Eagle, Tampa Bay's classic hits. We are going to be rocking as much of the Live Aid artists as we can. It was potentially one of the biggest concerts of all time. It took place in two different cities, JFK Stadium in Philly and Wembley Stadium in London. In fact, Phil Collins was the only act who actually played both shows because he played early enough in London that he was able to then hop a plane, fly to Philadelphia, and then play another two-song set in Philly. And I think he did both the same songs in the air tonight and against all odds because that was his biggest hit at the time because the movie was out. But during your 4 o'clock commercial-free Eagle flight home, we're going to play a bunch of the Live Aid acts for you, kind of let you reminisce whether you were at the show or not. Everybody knew about it. It was streamed to so many people. It was just an insanely huge show. And we're going to rock all of that on your commercial-free flight home that kicks off at 4:20 on the Eagle.
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10: In Hillsborough, there's an accident northbound along Dale Mabry at Bush Boulevard and Gun Highway. Meanwhile, crews have been dousing a vehicle fire along Causeway Boulevard to the east of 78th Street. No major wrecks are being reported in Pinellas. We're in good shape along the big bridges. This is Jim with traffic.
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13: Another hot one out there. Possible thunderstorm 7 or 8 o'clock tonight. Looking like a 60% chance, so it might cool it down a little bit. But right now, it is in the mid-90s, and it feels like it's over 100, like it has for the past couple of weeks. Because Florida, summer equals hot.
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0: and his legendary hits.
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0: Is coming to Tampa Bay August 3rd at the Mid-Florida Credit Union Amphitheater. Seen Mellencamp before? Not like this. He's playing all the hits, just like 107.3 The Eagle. And keep listening to The Eagle, because you know we'll be hooking you up all the way up to the show.
1: Oh, yeah.
0: Mellencamp, all his hits, and 107.3 The Eagle, Tampa Bay's classic hits. 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
2: In Hillsboro, a problem along southbound I-275 from Fowler is blocking the right lane of that on-ramp. You may still encounter activity from an earlier vehicle fire along Causeway Boulevard east of 78th Street. No major problems are being reported right now in Pinellas or along the big bridges. This is Jim with traffic.
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Live Aid was such a huge concert event that even Led Zeppelin in 1985, which remember, they were the biggest damn band in the world in 1980, they played three whole songs. Rock and Roll, Whole Lot of Love, and wrapped it up with Stairway. When you tell Led Zeppelin you've got three songs, that's a big show. 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

0: 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Pink Floyd has a huge anniversary tomorrow, and I'll let you know all about that when we kick off your afternoon with your 3 o'clock rock block. It'll be a set of Pink Floyd. Right now, though, I've got the closest thing you're going to seeing them live ever again, and that is one of the best tribute acts out there, and that's the Australian Pink Floyd show. They take over Ruth Eckert Hall on July 24th. And if you want to go to that show, shoot me an open mic on the Eagle app. Tell me what favorite Pink Floyd song or album is your favorite. You don't have to. You can just say you want to go to the show. I don't care. Just shoot me an open mic on the Eagle app, and I'll shoot you some tickets to see the Australian Pink Floyd show if you're the winner I picked today. And I've got those tickets all week long on the Eagle. And coming up next, we'll get into your hour-long Eagle flight, commercial-free flight home, playing a whole bunch of the artists that were at Live Aid, both here, or both in JFK and in Wembley Stadium in London.
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2: In Pinellas, we have a crash with lane blockage along the west intersection of Almerton with Roosevelt. There's also an accident southbound on 66th Street north of Tyrone Boulevard. Earlier, Hillsborough problems have been moved out of the way. This is Jim with traffic.
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16: Some people are all talk, but conservative farmer Wilton Simpson gets the job done. 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We need Republican Wilton Simpson for Commissioner of Agriculture. 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Conservative Wilton Simpson banned hostile nations, including China, from buying Florida farmland. 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Conservative Wilton Simpson created the Florida Wildlife Corridor Program and conserved 18 million acres of Florida land, including thousands of acres of working farmland. 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

0: who gets the job done. A proven conservative farmer endorsed by Ron DeSantis. Wilton Simpson for Commissioner of Agriculture.
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5: Now, an Eagle weather update from the Sun Toyota Weather Center.
6: Another hot one out there. Possible thunderstorms 7 or 8 o'clock tonight. Looking like a 60% chance, so it might cool it down a little bit. But right now, it is in the mid-90s, and it feels like it's over 100, like it has for the past couple of weeks. Because Florida, summer equals hot.
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Tom Petty played along with American Girl at Live Aid on this day in 1985. The Cars got away with three songs. They played You Might Think, Drive, wrapped up their set with Just What I Need. 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

Bryan Adams was also at Live Aid. He played Summer 69. REO Speedwagon played Can't Fight This Feeling and Roll With The Changes. Dire Straits were there, and they played Sultans of Swing and Money for Nothing. 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

celebrating the anniversary of Live Aid on July 13th in 1985. It's Ethan with you on 107.3 The Eagle, Tampa Bay's classic hits. Of course, David Bowie was there, played a couple of songs, including Modern Love and Heroes. So when you're live at 5, I'm playing an acoustic version of Heroes that David Bowie recently did for the Bridge School benefits.

Today in 1968, Black Sabbath played their very first gig ever at a small club in Birmingham, England. And on this day in 1985, they played a two-song set at Live Aid as well, including Paranoid and Iron Man. It's 107.3 Tampa Bay's Classic Hits.

0: Ethan with you, 107.3 The Eagle. Tampa Bay's classic hits as we rock your concert and event calendar. Wrapping up your hour-long commercial-free Eagle flight home, celebrating a lot of the artists that on this day in 1985 rocked Live Aid. But we're a little bit more concerned about the artists that are coming to rock Tampa Bay, including on the 15th, which is Wednesday night, Chicago and Styx are at the Amp. Friday night, the Eagle presents the Florida Rock Symphony with the music of Journey at Ruth Eckert Hall. On Saturday, Lynyrd Skynyrd's out at the Amp. Men at Work is at the Baycare Sound. July 20th, The Fix is at the Capitol Theater. On the 24th, the Australian Pink Floyd show is at Ruth Eckert Hall. I've got tickets for that all week long on your 420 freebies here on the Eagle. On July 25th, Bolts Brewfest is at Benchmark Arena. Toto's August 1st at the Amp. John Mellencamp August 3rd at the Amp. Deep Purple in Kansas August 8th at the Baycare Sound. And, of course, Twisted Sister with Sebastian Bach, Rocket Mafia, and Brittany Fox December 11th at Ferg's.
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3: In Pinellas, a crash is after two right lanes blocked westbound on Almerton between 34th Street North and Roosevelt. In Tampa, a crash along southbound I-275 at the I-4 interchange is at the right lane blocked. There's an earlier incident clearing northbound on Bruce B. Downs approaching Beers. This is Jim with traffic.
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0: Hey, it's Ethan for the Gold and Diamond Source, and you might have heard your friends talking about this. You might have heard this on another radio commercial, but there's something you may not know, and that is gold is at an all-time high. So if you've got old jewelry,

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10: Now, an Eagle weather update from the Sun Toyota Weather Center.
11: Another hot one out there. Possible thunderstorm 7 or 8 o'clock tonight. Looking like a 60% chance, so it might cool it down a little bit. But right now, it is in the mid-90s, and it feels like it's over 100, like it has for the past couple of weeks. Because Florida, summer equals hot.
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Tampa Bay's classic hits.

But parents, you know, that's not going to last very long. It's actually almost time for back to school sales to start happening again. You're going to get the list from teachers. You got to go shopping for clothes and books and pencils and everything. So let's celebrate the summer while we've got it. But you'll get your house back from the kids here in a couple.

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0: Is coming to Tampa Bay August 3rd at the Mid-Florida Credit Union Amphitheater. Seen Mellencamp before? Not like this. 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
0: Mellencamp, all his hits, and 107.3 The Eagle, Tampa Bay's classic hits. 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
2: In Pinellas, there's blockage from a crash westbound on the Courtney Campbell Causeway at Bayshore. Slowdowns and delays continue from an accident blocking the shoulder northbound on US 19 at Haines Bayshore. In Tampa, they're clearing a crash along southbound I-275 at I-4. This is Jim with traffic.
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0: Happy birthday, Mark the Animal Mendoza from Twisted Sister, born on this day in 1955. 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You also share it with Stephen Blad from the Jay Giles Band. 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And, of course, it's also the birthday of Live Aid, as we mentioned all earlier. 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
2: In Pinellas, there's blockage from a crash westbound on the Courtney Campbell Causeway at Bayshore. Slowdowns and delays continue from an accident blocking the shoulder northbound on US 19 at Haines Bayshore. In Tampa, they're clearing a crash along southbound I-275 at I-4. This is Jim with traffic.
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17: Now, an Eagle weather update from the Sun Toyota Weather Center.
18: Another hot one out there. Possible thunderstorms 7 or 8 o'clock tonight. Looking like a 60% chance, so it might cool it down a little bit. But right now, it is in the mid-90s, and it feels like it's over 100, like it has for the past couple of weeks. Because Florida, summer equals hot.
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1: In Pinellas, there's blockage from a crash westbound on the Courtney Campbell Causeway at Bayshore. Slowdowns and delays continue from an accident blocking the shoulder northbound on US 19 at Haines Bayshore. In Tampa, they're clearing a crash along southbound I-275 at I-4. This is Jim with traffic.
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